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5: This evening, expect mainly clear skies as temperatures gradually fall back to the 80s, but then we'll fall down the upper 60s by your Friday morning. A little bit more refreshing, but the heat is still on. Expect upper 90s and sun for your Friday and your weekend. I'm meteorologist Matt Standridge.
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1: Are we getting dumber as a society?
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13: Last year, I had back pain radiating down my right leg. The pain was so bad I was willing to cut my leg off to stop the pain. I could barely walk and had to stoop over when I did just to take pressure off the spine. I'm John Morgan of Morgan & Morgan. In my professional career, I've represented thousands of people who've had herniated discs and issues with their neck and back, but never fully appreciated what they were going through until it was my turn. It's like trying to describe colors to a blind person who's never had sight. All I can tell you is it hurt like hell, but worse. My daily walk was gone, and that bothered me a great deal. Then I thought of all of you and how much more devastating this type of injury could be for you. My life stopped. I now feel your pain. Just know at Morgan & Morgan, we got your back. I understand. Morgan means more.
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1: This evening, expect mainly clear skies as temperatures gradually fall back to the 80s, but then we'll fall down the upper 60s by your Friday morning. A little bit more refreshing, but the heat is still on. Expect upper 90s and sun for your Friday and your weekend. I'm meteorologist Matt Stindridge.
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14: This evening, expect mainly clear skies as temperatures gradually fall back to the 80s, but then we'll fall down the upper 60s by your Friday morning. A little bit more refreshing, but the heat is still on. Expect upper 90s and sun for your Friday and your weekend. I'm meteorologist Matt Stindridge.
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4: This evening, expect mainly clear skies as temperatures gradually fall back to the 80s, but then we'll fall down to upper 60s by your Friday morning. A little bit more refreshing, but the heat is still on. Expect upper 90s and sun for your Friday and your weekend. I'm meteorologist.
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Second hand from a dealer in Atlanta, I rode up with Daddy when he went there to get her.

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1: 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Old Glory, the red, white, and blue, from the dawn's early light from which we so proudly hail. God bless the USA. 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

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A pretty girl sipping a cold one on the back of a tailgate of a pickup is great. 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But unlike the other guys, we think it's okay to play songs about other stuff, too. 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
3: Good morning, it's Friday, and this is your AM news from darkhorsepressnow.com. I'm Therese Apel. Oxford is preparing for a major football weekend as thousands of fans arrive for Saturday's Ole Miss-LSU game. 19 mounted officers will patrol the square and other crowded areas, including officers from New Orleans and Mobile. The Mississippi Highway Patrol also plans to deploy up to 70 officers, along with its Special Operations Group, Air Operations, and Mobile Command Center. Officials say the added presence is part of routine game preparations, not a response to a specific threat. A Mississippi sheriff's deputy who was paralyzed in the line of duty received a mortgage-free smart home during a New York Giants game. Covington County Deputy Yates Rodney and his wife, Tori, were presented the home by the Tunnel to Towers Foundation. Rodney continues intensive rehabilitation and has documented his recovery online. And Jackson State will welcome Shaquille O'Neal's Big Chicken Restaurant today with free food samples during a ribbon cutting from 10 a.m. to noon. For more Mississippi headlines, check out darkhorsepressnow.com. I'm Therese Apel.
0: For more on these stories and to stay up to date on breaking news, go to darkhorsepressnow.com or text NEWS to 601-956-2878.

0: 93.5, The Legend, your home for great country legends. Good morning. I'm BJ Kelly. Welcome in to the Legend Morning Show for Friday. We got a lot to get to. Got the coffee question of the day coming up in just a little bit. Stick around for that. Plus, we'll find out what Florida man's got himself into, our legendary loser, and a lot more. Let's get things kicked off this morning with Alan Jackson.
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0: 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It's the Legend Morning Show. BJ here. Good morning. Let me ask you something. Would you pay $40 for an empty coffee mug? Well, people are lining up to do it. 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
8: It's a mainly clear and dry start this morning across Central Mississippi. We're starting warm, but fairly comfortable. Today, though, it may get a touch hotter. Expect upper 90s for your Friday afternoon and near 100 degree weather for Saturday and Sunday. I'm meteorologist Matt Standridge.
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The Bellamy Brothers on the Legend Morning Show. By the way, happy belated birthday to David Bellamy. He celebrated last Wednesday. Congratulations to you. Well, how about this? Would you pay $40 for an empty coffee mug? Starbucks is selling them. They're Snoopy collectible cups, Snoopy glass cold cups, they call them. And they're going for $39.95 each. And they're going so fast, they got to limit the number you can have. You can only have two. Would you pay $40 for an empty coffee mug just because it's shaped like Snoopy?

0: subjects of King George. Yeah, we got
1: tonight. 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I'm here for a good time.
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0: Lone Star, Mr. Mom on the Legend Morning Show. BJ here. We're talking about this Snoopy coffee cup from Starbucks, which is selling like hotcakes at $40 a copy. Would you pay that for it?
1: Hey, BJ, does that coffee cup make the coffee also?
0: It has nothing in it. It's just no coffee, nothing. It's just a Snoopy cup.
1: It has to make the coffee on top of them.
0: It ought to have gold in it or something, you know, for $40. And they only let you buy two of them. People are trying to buy more than just one. And they're having to limit the number of Snoopy cups they'll sell you for $40 each.
1: Really?
0: Yeah.
1: Doggone.

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1: I love country music.
0: We believe it's our responsibility to make sure country music doesn't forget where it came from.
2: Honey, I'm home.
0: Those other guys sure as heck ain't gonna do it. 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

0: 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It seems like it wasn't long ago you could get a free Snoopy cup and a Happy Meal. Who's buying this anyway?
1: You know, this is the same people that's complaining about $4 a gallon gas.
0: Yeah, you're going to spend...
1: That's buying these cups.
0: You know, you won't pay $4 for gas that you really need.
1: No!
0: But you will pay $40 for a coffee cup you don't need.
1: Exactly.
0: Yeah.
1: That doesn't even have coffee
0: in it.
1: It
0: don't even have any coffee in it. Can you imagine what Starbucks would charge if they filled it up with coffee? Oh, my goodness.
1: I swear. I know. You know, and I think about that because some of the stupidest things I do is go and pay $10 for a loaded tea. Or, you know, that, and it's like, and you're going to complain about $4 and then for gas?
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1: Tomorrow, some of us will wake up and it will be our last day on this earth. 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

0: Here, happy Friday. It's a Legend Morning Show. We're talking about this new coffee mug. It's a Snoopy-shaped coffee mug you can buy from Starbucks for $40, and people can't get enough of them. What about you?
1: You think that'd be copyright infringement or something, you think?
0: Oh, no, I'm sure they pay for the rights. In fact, that may be why it's $40.
1: But you're right.
0: Yeah.
1: Is it at least a Red Baron? Is it just a plain Snoopy?
0: No, it's just a cute little Snoopy with a hat on, smiling. He's got a straw sticking out the top of his head with a little bird on it.
1: When does Snoopy ever wear a hat?
0: What about a coffee cup of me, shaped like me? Would you pay $40 for that?
1: I'd pay for someone not to make that.

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5: Good morning. It's Friday, and this is your AM news from DarkHorsePressNow.com. I'm Therese Apel. Oxford is preparing for a major football weekend as thousands of fans arrive for Saturday's Ole Miss-LSU game. 19 mounted officers will patrol the square and other crowded areas, including officers from New Orleans and Mobile. The Mississippi Highway Patrol also plans to deploy up to 70 officers, along with its Special Operations Group, Air Operations, and Mobile Command Center. Officials say the added presence is part of routine game preparations, not a response to a specific threat. A Mississippi sheriff's deputy who was paralyzed in the line of duty received a mortgage-free smart home during a New York Giants game. Covington County Deputy Yates Rodney and his wife, Tori, were presented the home by the Tunnel to Towers Foundation. Rodney continues intensive rehabilitation and has documented his recovery online. And Jackson State will welcome Shaquille O'Neal's Big Chicken Restaurant today with free food samples during a ribbon cutting from 10.

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0: 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Good morning, I'm BJ Kelly. Welcome into the second hour of The Legend Morning Show. If you just joined us, we're talking about this new Snoopy coffee mug they're selling at Starbucks for $40 a copy, and people just can't get enough of them. What's the dumbest thing you've ever spent money on?
1: And I'm going to have to say a female.
0: Is that the dumbest thing you ever spent money on?
1: Exactly.
0: Who was dumber, her or you, for spending the money on her?
1: Me.
0: Yeah.

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0: 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BJ Kelly here. We're talking about this Snoopy coffee mug you can get from Starbucks for $40. It doesn't even have any coffee in it. Would you pay that?
1: Not a chance.
0: Not a chance you'd pay $40 for it.
1: No, but now if it was a picture of yours or a face of your face on a cup, I'd start the bidding out at $150.
0: Whoa! No, now we're talking.
1: Oh, my wife just slapped me and said, no, you better go up another 50. I said, okay, 200 then. My wife always thought you were cute as a button.
0: Really?
1: Yeah.
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9: It's a mainly clear and dry start this morning across Central Mississippi. We're starting warm, but fairly comfortable. Today, though, it may get a touch hotter. Expect upper 90s for your Friday afternoon and near 100-degree weather for Saturday and Sunday. I'm meteorologist Matt Stindridge.
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0: 93.5 The Legend, your home for great country legends. BJ here. I think it's about to turn into a Friday free-for-all. That last caller said that he thinks his wife wants to pay $200 for a coffee mug with my picture on it.
1: That man that just called you, can you hurry up and call him back? His wife needs to go to the hospital because that baby's blind. She's talking about you, too. She's blind. He better take that woman to the hospital.
0: Not only is she blind, she may be crazy, too.
1: Yeah, she may be crazy. Talking about BJ, she thinks BJ. So cute. You better get that woman some help.
0: There is a reason I'm on the radio and not the TV.
1: You've said that many a time, but you ain't lying.
0: I get a yari all my own self for that one, don't I?
1: That's right.

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0: 93.5, the legend BJ here talking about this Snoopy mug they're selling for $40. And some guy says, that'll put my picture on a coffee mug. They sell it for $200.
1: Hey, man, what do they want your picture for? A bullseye?
0: Well, I wondered why the Target store company said they wanted to use my likeness and image. Now I know why.

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1: Hey, you're all too ugly tonight.
0: All that mattered was if you could sing.
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0: 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We're talking about this Snoopy mug you can buy at Starbucks for $40.
1: Well, BJ, these folks have paid $40 for a Snoopy mug's absolutely crazy.
0: Really?
1: Yes. I mean, I got one of them old white coffee cups that you used to get at the cafe.
0: Uh-huh.
1: And I make my own coffee in an old percolator every morning.
0: Uh-huh.
1: You ain't gonna get no better coffee, and it don't cost me 50 cents for a cup of coffee.
0: If you want to, you can draw a picture of Snoopy on that. Have your own
1: Exactly. If I want to, I can draw Snoopy on there, Linus or Charlie Brown.
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1: .93.5, the legend BJ here. Happy Friday to you. Coming up in just a few minutes, we got Florida Man story for you. He cracked his truck up, and you won't believe what he was doing when it happened. That's coming up on the Legend Morning Show. She's

0: 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A pretty girl sipping a cold one on the back of a tailgate of a pickup is great.
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2: Good morning, it's Friday, and this is your AM news from darkhorsepressnow.com. I'm Therese Apel. Oxford is preparing for a major football weekend as thousands of fans arrive for Saturday's Ole Miss-LSU game. 19 mounted officers will patrol the square and other crowded areas, including officers from New Orleans and Mobile. The Mississippi Highway Patrol also plans to deploy up to 70 officers, along with its Special Operations Group, Air Operations, and Mobile Command Center. Officials say the added presence is part of routine game preparations, not a response to a specific threat. A Mississippi sheriff's deputy who was paralyzed in the line of duty received a mortgage-free smart home during a New York Giants game. Covington County Deputy Yates Rodney and his wife, Tori, were presented the home by the Tunnel to Towers Foundation. Rodney continues intensive rehabilitation and has documented his recovery online. And Jackson State will welcome Shaquille O'Neal's Big Chicken Restaurant today with free food samples during a ribbon cutting from 10 a.m. to noon. For more Mississippi headlines, check out darkhorsepressnow.com. I'm Therese Apel.
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0: 93.5 The Legend. There's Beautiful Mess, Diamond Rio. Well, Florida man got himself in a mess, and it was not beautiful. He ran his truck up over a concrete barrier, those four-foot-high things they put in the medians. And when the cops got there, he wasn't hurt, but the cops got there. He said, "What were you doing?" He said, "I was putting on deodorant." Yes, he was putting his deodorant on while he was driving, because it takes so much time to do that at home, right? And besides, did you just keep deodorant in your truck or what?
1: Y'all just ain't doing old poor old Florida man justice now.
0: Why not?
1: Y'all didn't even consider the fact that it putting spraying that deodorant on right there was a necessity. You don't know how bad he smelled. He might have been trying to just revive himself or save himself.
0: He was doing it for us, wasn't he? He was doing that for our benefit.
1: It wasn't just putting the deodorant on. It was the fact that he couldn't see or breathe no more. He was going down.
0: That's right.
1: Trying to save everybody. So actually, he's a hero.
0: On behalf of Florida man, let me say you're welcome. All right.

0: 93.5 The Legend, BJ here. Coming up in just minutes, a departed legend gets another well-deserved honor. We'll tell you about that coming up on The Legend Morning Show.
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3: It's a mainly clear and dry start this morning across Central Mississippi. We're starting warm, but fairly comfortable. Today, though, it may get a touch hotter. Expect upper 90s for your Friday afternoon and near 100-degree weather for Saturday and Sunday. I'm meteorologist Matt Stindridge.
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6: Some say love. It is a river. That it drowns the tender reed. And some say love, it's like a razor, and that it leaves your soul to bleed.

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BJ here. Well, Dolly, even though she's gone, got another well-deserved honor. Her theme park actually did. Dollywood was ranked as one of the best theme parks in the world. She got the 4 different awards at the 2026 Golden Ticket Awards. 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Most beautiful park, best kids area, and best family coaster, and best overall experience were awards that she got. Well-deserved for Dollywood. You know, I was wondering.

0: wondering, what if I decided to open up a theme park? What do you think I should call it?
1: I got a name for you. Theme park.
0: All right, what would you call my theme park?
1: Imaginary. I think that about all you do is imaginary one.
0: Yeah, he's in La La Land. That's what he is. He's in La La Land.
1: Absolutely. Yeah.

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Hey, we got you covered. We're playing music for the life you live. We're 93.5, The Legend.

93.5, the legend BJ here. You know, we're talking about Dollywood, the theme park that Dolly built. And I got to thinking, what if I built a theme park? So I asked ChatGPT for some good names for my theme park, and it came up with a few good ones. Legendland was on the list. That's not bad. BJ's Six Flags and Six Pack. I kind of like that one. Kelly's Corn Dog Kingdom. That one has a good ring to it. And the last one from ChatGPT was BJ's Land of Questionable Decisions, which I think that's the best one, most appropriate, because that best describes my entire career.

0: 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What do you think my theme park name should be?
1: If you had a theme park, I don't know what the name would be, but it would have a hall of shame for Florida man.
0: Yeah, then I could have the actual legendary loser display, and when you walk inside and look, it's a mirror.
1: It's
0: for paying $29 to come into my theme park. Guess who the loser is?
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2: 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Thank you so much for listening, and have a great weekend. Come on back Monday. Let's do it again. Till then, BJ Kelly saying stay cool, stay tuned, stay safe, and stay

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1: Josevar looks to make up ground in Thunder Valley. I'm Kyle Rickey. 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
1: Spire Motorsports driver Carson Hocevar is right in the middle of the chase for the championship, sitting ninth of the 16 drivers in the field and 88 points behind leader Denny Hamlin after last Sunday's race at the Worldwide Technology Raceway. The Cup Series heads to the high-banked half-mile Bristol Motor Speedway this weekend, where Hocevar believes he can make up some of that lost ground.
7: Felt like we had the best shot to win that race last year before caution came out. So, yeah, I mean, I think that's Luke's, my crew chief's favorite race. So,
1: and that crew chief, Luke Lambert, has won twice at Bristol before in the O'Reilly Auto Parts Series with Elliott Sadler and Noah Gragson. This year's Bristol night race is set for just after 7:30 p.m. Eastern time tomorrow night. I'm Kyle Rickey. This is NASCAR Hot Pass on the Motor Racing Network.
0: It's like a time capsule.

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1: 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Yeah, I know you can see me. No, I don't care.
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7: It's getting hot quickly out there across Central Mississippi. Temperatures will be climbing to the upper 90s this afternoon, feeling like the low 100s. And we're going to keep this heat for the weekend, upper 90s. And some of us may actually hit 100 for the actual air temperature both Saturday and Sunday afternoon. Dry weather continues. I'm meteorologist Matt Stindred.
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12: It's getting hot quickly out there across central Mississippi. Temperatures will be climbing to the upper 90s this afternoon, feeling like the low 100s. And we're going to keep this heat for the weekend, upper 90s, and some of us may actually hit 100 for the actual air temperature both Saturday and Sunday afternoon. Dry weather continues. I'm meteorologist Matt Stinderich.
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6: It's getting hot quickly out there across central Mississippi. Temperatures will be climbing to the upper 90s this afternoon, feeling like the low 100s. And we're going to keep this heat for the weekend, upper 90s, and some of us may

0: actually hit 100 for the actual air temperature both Saturday and Sunday afternoon. Dry weather continues. I'm meteorologist Matt Stinderich.
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1: If America had a national food, what do you think it should be?
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4: It's getting hot quickly out there across Central Mississippi. Temperatures will be climbing to the upper 90s this afternoon, feeling like the low 100s. And we're going to keep this heat for the weekend, upper 90s, and some of us may actually hit 100 for the actual air temperature both Saturday and Sunday afternoon. Dry weather continues. I'm meteorologist Matt Stindridge.
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1: Are we getting dumber as a society?
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4: I don't think they're getting dumber. 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They're letting technology do it for them now. Why figure it out when you can push a button and it'll tell you? They're not dumber, they're just lazy.
1: We've lost the ability to think for ourselves.
5: That's it.
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5: Right. Let's use,
1: Common sense?
5: Well, not common sense, but let's use... 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
2: Hey, y'all, it's my favorite time of the year. 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
4: It is a hot and dry afternoon out there. We have soared well into the upper 90s. We're flirting with 100, and we may hit 100 for the actual air temperature Saturday and Sunday. Sunny weather all the way through the weekend, very hot, not as humid, but super hot anyways, with isolated storms later next week. I'm meteorologist Matt Standridge.
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5: It is a hot and dry afternoon out there. We have soared well into the upper 90s. We're flirting with 100, and we may hit 100 for the actual air temperature Saturday and Sunday. Sunny weather all the way through the weekend, very hot, not as humid, but super hot anyways, with isolated storms later next week. I'm meteorologist Matt Standridge.
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0: 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It's not too early to do a little holiday shopping, and the holiday market of Jackson is back at the Trade Mart. Hope you'll make plans to go out this weekend and do a little shopping and tell them you heard about it on 93.5 The Legend.
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11: It is a hot and dry afternoon out there. We have soared well into the upper 90s. We're flirting with 100, and we may hit 100 for the actual air temperature Saturday and Sunday. Sunny weather all the way through the weekend, very hot, not as humid, but super hot anyways, with isolated storms later next week. I'm meteorologist Matt Standridge.
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0: Toby Keith, you ain't much fun on 93.5 The Legend. It's Friday. That means high school football tonight. 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

Tim McGraw, Refried Dreams on 93.5 The Legend. All right, here's a trivia question that will have you scratching your head. The busiest highway in North America runs through where? Toronto in Canada. The busiest highway in North America runs through Toronto in Canada. That just doesn't make sense.

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2: MDOT reporting we are all clear on the highways and major thoroughfares. Please keep an eye out for those phantom jams and slowdowns in construction zones. Let's also make sure we're buckled up and driving safely so that we can have a nice weekend. That's your Metro traffic.
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14: It is a hot and dry afternoon out there. We have soared well into the upper 90s. We're flirting with 100, and we may hit 100 for the actual air temperature Saturday and Sunday. Sunny weather all the way through the weekend, very hot, not as humid, but super hot anyways, with isolated storms later next week. I'm meteorologist Matt Standridge.
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Johnny Cash, Dolly Parton, and Willie Nelson. 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

I know that this is the same road I took the day I left home, but it sure looks different now. Well, I guess I look different too, 'cause time changes everything. I wonder what they'll say

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If your lady friend is celebrating a birthday or an anniversary coming up, here's what women say. Flowers and jeans are the top two things they like to splurge on. So remember, flowers and jeans, guys.

0: Travis Tritt, Trouble on 93.5 The Legend. There are some things you can find at a garage sale that are worth buying. 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There are others that have you scratching your head and going, I don't think so. 16% of people have no problem buying an electric toothbrush used. I don't think so. I think I'll go get me a new one if you don't mind. Let's check our traffic this afternoon.
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2: MDOT reporting one small inconvenience on the roadways right now. US 51 northbound at the 80 interchange. The left lane is blocked due to a disabled vehicle. There's a disabled vehicle on 51 northbound right at US 80. Left lane is blocked. Let's please make sure we're buckled up and driving safely. That's your Metro traffic.
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Clint Black, A Good Run of Bad Luck on 93.5 The Legend. Are you guilty of laying your cell phone on top of the car before you get in? A number of us have lost our cell phones that way. Check. 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
1: On a warm summer's eve, on a train bound for nowhere, I met up with a gambler. 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
2: MDOT now reporting an accident northbound 55 in Hinds County, right before the Woodrow Wilson exit, 98A. Left lane is blocked northbound 55 just before the exit for Woodrow Wilson Avenue, exit 98A. Let's please make sure we're buckled up and driving safely. That's your Metro traffic.
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2: This evening, it is super warm still out there. Now, as the sun sets, temperatures will drop fairly quickly. Eventually, we'll end up in the low 70s after midnight. So a better start for your Saturday morning, but doesn't matter. Saturday afternoon, we're back near 100. Feel like temperatures up to about 103, more upper 90s.

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0: 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Traffic will be picking up soon as everyone's headed to those high school football games tonight, so please drive safely. 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
2: MDOT now reporting an accident northbound 55 in Hinds County, right before the Woodrow Wilson exit, 98A. Left lane is blocked northbound 55 just before the exit for Woodrow Wilson Avenue, exit 98A. Let's please make sure we're buckled up and driving safely. That's your Metro traffic.
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4: This evening it is super warm still out there. Now, as the sun sets, temperatures will drop fairly quickly. Eventually we'll end up in the low 70s after midnight. So a better start for your Saturday morning, but doesn't matter. Saturday afternoon, we're back near 100. Feel like temperatures up to about 103. More upper 90s Sunday and Monday. I'm meteorologist Matt Standridge.
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